Victoria 6, can I have a medical? Hunting drive is going to be for a female that's having a possible stroke.

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2: Three and four's up.
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0: 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It's mile marker 2 westbound. It's a white Nissan. 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She advises that she does have a spare with her. Three 301, 304, y'all good?

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0: 307, 10 on your 1050. It's going to be on Bergen Road. Your closest cross is Langford Way. It looks like it's right across from Bergen Place. It's going to be the white Infiniti SUV. She actually hit the guardrail. She's sort of blocking the roadway.
1: All right, thank you.
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0: Crossroads Drive, 432 Crossroads Drive, is coming for a well check. 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
0: 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She's requesting our assistance.
1: Copy and up.
0: General, are you also good behind Salvation Army?

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1: Devil.
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0: 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Clear up the roadway.

0: 37G clearance, yes. ER-27 is suspended. It looks like for not being able to verify insurance.
1: First one.
0: Firm, I'll run it through DMV and confirm the vehicle has insurance.
1: Hello.
0: 302, it's going to be a Nissan Rogue, blue and gray in color.
2: Headquarters.
0: 300.
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0: Tomorrow, let me know if you need assistance.
3: 309 headquarters, Jeff.
0: Go ahead.
3: On South Carolina tag 41 George 0. Tom, Mary, Edward, 41G0, TNE, resident.

0: Tactic, where's Runtay?
1: Tactic, where's Runtay?
0: Carolina 622, early November Golf.

0: 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I'm just confirming it's an Infiniti QX60.
1: Need a tag.
0: Negative, I found it through DMV. She's got insurance on it.

0: 301 headquarters, traffic is out and convening, Knox and LaCombe. South Carolina tag 8072 Sierra Tango, 8072 ST, being displayed on a black Silverado.
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Brittany Lee. 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

0: Gary 6 recording, I'm kidding.
1: 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Valid and clear.
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0: I have the key holder on file. 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
1: 301. Copy your call. Soviet 1830 Robin Road, 1830 Robin Road. Complainant says that she needed help because there's an alarm going off in her attic, but she does not have an alarm system installed, but she does not think it is a fire alarm.
2: She hears an alarm going off, but she doesn't own an alarm?
1: Affirm, the alarm is going off. I can hear it. She stated that she does not have an alarm system, though. Careful. 306, 308, I got y'all in service for the alarm company.
3: 306, copy.

0: 301 headquarters. Were you able to hear what the alarm sounded like?
1: Probably a beep, beep noise. Headquarters, you can show me clear. I can't locate the dog. I'm right around the corner from Robin Lowe's and Numerics.
2: You have been 1022, Robin. She said her wee-wee stop going off.

Perennial 40 good. Headquarters 304, you good? Headquarters calling 304. Can someone be 25 with him? He's on 25 in Laurel Lake.

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1: I'm in route code to him. He's not answering the phone.
0: Tomorrow, I just tried him. I'm calling him again. It's going through. I'll keep you advised.
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1: Go ahead.
0: Just making sure you're still 10-4.
1: Yeah, I made contact with him. He's 10-4. I'm in service at 10-4.
0: 10-4.

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1: Okay, what?
0: Knox Avenue, Old Ocho Road, South Carolina tag 8072 Sam Tom, 8072 Sam Tom on a black Silverado.
1: I got you, confirm you said not sent over.
0: Field.
1: That's it.
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3: Headquarters traffic stop, going to be Knox Avenue, pulling into the Zaxby's.
1: Go ahead.
3: Carolina tag 830 Charlie Whiskey Charlie, 830 CWC, being displayed on a blue Scion.
1: Yeah.

0: 304 headquarters, traffic stop being Knoxville and McDonald's. X 5219, we'll back off of 5219 QA on a blue Hyundai, I believe.
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1: Very well. Is that?
0: 419 Bradleyville Road, 419 Bradleyville Road. It's going to be Building K, apartment 402. Complaining says that there is a woman knocking on their door.
1: 304. 37.
2: 36 headquarters, I'm right down the street. I'll be around for one of those units.
1: 37, you can stay in service. I'm closed. No, got it.
3: Headquarters 3-way, you can show us the route to that as well.
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0: 10-4.

0: Therefore, the complainant is still asking for you. Were you able to make contact? She's on 21 now.
1: Affirmative. I tried knocking on the door and tell her I was the police department. She kept saying she was going to call the police on me and didn't want to come to the door, so.
0: I'll advise her.
1: Yeah, well. I'll stand by and get her on the phone.
0: P4, stand by.
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0: 301 headquarters, traffic stop, gonna be East Mountain at about next.
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1: Hi.
0: South Carolina, 1667 Tom Boyd, that's 1667 TB on a white Dove Ray is what it says on the back. That's an SUV.
1: Careful.

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0: Or do you have a unit that's close to QT on 25?
1: Yes, sir.
0: Well, I got a subject that I just caught stealing out here. You saying they don't have your money or paper stuff. Before I head that way.
1: 304, copy 308, can you be in route as well?
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3866, where's traffic stop? Carolina, at Marktown. Out of Georgia, Sierra Lima Tango 1391, SLT 1391 on a white vehicle.

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1: 31 headquarters. I got a tag for you to run out of South Carolina.
0: 7.
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0: headquarters 30437.
1: 304. Three then.
0: 1132 Weston Street, 1132 Weston Street. It's going to be for a disorder. College, please get the cops here. 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There's at least two parties involved.
1: Okay.

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1: I'm not able to.
0: 10-4, thank you.

0: Right on, Edwards, you're on. 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
1: Done. Three and nine, go ahead.
0: 420 Charles Henry Ida. 420 Charles Henry Ida. Checking back on Honda City.

0: 2006 Honda Civic to a Cedric McGee. It's Alan and Claire.
1: And 4, can you run him and see if he's got any warrants or anything?

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0: Ben.
1: Eagle at Wood, Blackville, 1067, 4AB, 3rd. You wrote a criminal history for piracy.
0: Yeah.

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Over. 421 West Martintown Road, 421 West Martintown Road. You're going to be meeting with a Mr. Taekwon Lamplay. He's going to be in a blue Hyundai Sonata. He called 911 advising he has overwhelming stress and just wanted to talk to someone. He didn't say he felt like he would harm himself. He appeared a little off or unsettled and asked if officers could meet with him to talk.

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0: 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I'll be able to open door at the laundromat on 25.
1: Traveler? 309, isn't our door always open?
0: 10-4, but it's just like held open. 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
1: 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That is 45, Sprint, Martin Town. Yeah,

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1: Okay.
0: Do you try to run one out of Colombia? He said he doesn't have a passport or anything, so I'm not ready for it. Last name is Kia, Quebec, uniform, India, Lima, Lima, Alpha. First name is Pablo, common spelling, date of birth, 2006-09-26.

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0: spot 4 clear feet, storming of the unit tonight in Midwest. Last name is Collier. Charlie Oscar Lima Lima. India Echo Romeo. First name is Centarius. Sierra Yankee November Tango Alpha Romeo India Uniform Sierra. Date of birth is going to be 1998-09-14 out of Georgia. Showing she has one limited extradition out of Aiken County.
1: I don't want to run. 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
1: 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Hold on, we're gonna have our medical. Port 18, Carriage Lane, a 34-37-year-old patient having severe back pain, EMS amount.

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0: 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It's going to be a missed car.
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0: Your last traffic stop on Georgia Avenue. Do you still by chance have Ms. Murdaugh's license?
1: She said, not shut out of my hand when she said she was in a rush to get.

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1: There's going to be an H-Fair road in the Chicago Lake. H-Fair in the Chicago for white Ford versus a white Chevy and a silver Volkswagen. Negative on injuries, they're going to be in the roadway.
2: I'm on 504. I'll try to get the Toyota staff and mechanic on that one.

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0: 416 Ed Sherrill, 616 Ed Sherrill, to assist the county at Southern Med's Pediatric. They advise a whiskey mite that's new is digging in the dumpster.
1: Delta unit heading over there to Alpha South. In his boxer shorts at the pediatric doctor's office there. I'm on the way, but it's going to take me a couple minutes.
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0: 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We out with a vehicle in the middle of the road at East Martin Town. 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
0: Good.
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Pilot Air Force, name, date of birth, out of Georgia. Last name Jimperson, J-I-M-P-E-R-S-O-N. First name Deshaun, D-A-S-H-A-W-N. 0503-2002, May 3rd, 2002. CH for convictions on the U.S. police.

0: Tak for the service. He has a charge for driving without a license first offense on 4/16/26, but he doesn't have a disposition as of yet.
1: 6-7 possession of marijuana in the USFR.
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0: Last name Waller, W-A-L-L-E-R, first name Michael, common spelling. 05-25-1999, May 25th, 1999, Bravo Mike, Georgia, 67 for littering, various other charges.

0: 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I'm not getting anything met with any maneuver.
1: 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Georgia DO 059-553-381.
0: Timothy.

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Can you show him defendant as well? He does have 229 out of Georgia, no X. One for a failure to appear, the other one's for evasion violation for prostitution.

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0: 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South Carolina, 110, Bravo Romeo Juliet, 110, BRJ, on a white 4Runner.

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0: 1284 Knox Avenue, 1284 Knox Avenue. It's going to be at Kroger. I claimed it by she placed her wallet in the front of the cart, and now it's gone. She's going to be on the pickup side in a maroon Mirage.
1: So what?
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0: EMS is in route to NHC for an 84-year-old male that needs a blood transfusion.

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2: 1201 Knox Avenue at the Walmart. 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
2: I was just approached by the owner at Carolina Crackers. 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Can we add a note for that?

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109 headquarters, traffic stop. 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

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Can I need a name and date of birth of South Carolina? Name Jackie, Juliet, Alpha, Charlie, India. Last name Fox Miller. 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
0: Yeah.

0: Tama, they have one. It's going to be in rail. It's a 35-minute ETA.
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0: He said Indiana, thank God.

Scotty, Sierra, Charlie, Oscar, Tango, Tango, Yankee, S-C-O-T-T-Y, Allen, Alpha, Lima, Lima, Alpha, November, A-L-L-A-N, Newland, November, Echo, Whiskey, Lima, Alpha, November, Delta, N-E-W-L-A-N-D, date of birth, 02-25-1973.

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0: 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Who's the registered owner? And we are out with the subject, white female, all black clothing. 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
1: 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I'm getting it back to a Thomas Smith, 1246, Fargo 8. Tell a clear route.

0: 107, 102. She's saying her back is hurting and wants the ambulance to check her out. Is 102. There's an EMS unit already on scene. You don't need to call.
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0: 108 and head in that direction. What you got?
1: Can you 88 through the shopping center with Teresa's in the lot. They're buzzing. There's a purple Mustang and a gray, correction, tan Chevy truck racing up and down the parking lot doing burnouts.

0: Pilot 6 Mike. You just come around the curve on Martell. You mind heading up the west Martell with me?
1: Several, already rough.

Headquarters, everybody's over here in the parking lot. Stand by for 28. Purple Mustang's gonna have a paper tag on it.

日本サブセ。So the decal expiration and the tag expiration of 326 on that Chevy Tahoe.

0: Paperwork when I stand by for VN. Let me know when you're ready.
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0: Zulu Victor Bravo Papa Charlie Fox 8 Bravo 514 7799. It's a purple Mustang. Good talking.

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1: 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You're telling me.
2: 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We should be good. 106, can you get the driver's information from that gold Tahoe over there? She's the one to call.
1: Of course, once you guys.
0: East Martintown Road. Somebody in the public, a whiskey mic, black shirt, khaki pants, asking for money. The store manager would like him put on T-Log.
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0: Nicholas, and you want anything?
1: So.
2: One headquarters. 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

0: contact coordinates I wanted. They advised where the subject was located in the parking lot.
1: The subject was located at the front of the parking lot by the light.

Okay, well, it's still 1 East here. 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

506, that's going to be a negative on any type of registration or insurance, and he has two warnings in his glove compartment for registration violations.

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Can you attach the VIN that I ran for that purple Mustang to the CAD? Thank you.

2.5 prepare to copy. EB around the Pinsker Road or Westbound Notch Road, Pinsker Road or Westbound Notch Road. The pilot's following a white DMC terrain. She's advising us all over the roadway and driving in the middle of the road. Order sent Sam, Foxtrot Alpha, 6548, SFA 6548. They took a right on the 5944 Georgia Avenue.

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0: In reference to the fellow that complained at 5 to 7, they went into the Family Dollar parking lot, turned over to Aiken County.
1: I got you.

0: Tu vas te faire réparer.
1: Bonjour.
0: Eastmont Town Road, 802 Eastmont Town Road. Believe it's going to be the DSS building. The reference is a juvenile problem. You have two Bravo Foxes on scene, 14 and 12. One's wearing a blue pants with pink bonnet. The other's wearing stitch pajamas with a black candy hoodie. They're capers on scene, advising that they're on the property destroying it.
1: Two of them headquarters, I'll take that for one of those units.

0: 做法，可以 Instagram 发。
1: I was called in by the alarm company. That's all the info I have. Runaway headquarters.
2: Go ahead.
1: Is there some of that clear? Do you know what state it's out of? Because it's not out of South Carolina.
2: Back out of Georgia.

0: 506, 211. Do you have anybody that can help me with a transport in about 20 minutes?
1: 211, PO 1091, I can assist them with it.
0: Thank you.
2: 506, do you need a copy of this tow receipt?
0: Please, if you just drop it in the box for me.
2: So I'm about to leave from here and I'm headed to headquarters. I'll hand it to you.
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1: 7 is 28 on South Carolina. Just send me a traffic unit.
2: Okay.
1: South Carolina for me, Lima Delta Uniform 273, that's LDU 273. Hello. On a maroon Ford Fusion, just involved in a hit and run, took off towards Richmond County.
2: That's 5, I'm copying. You are the traffic unit. We don't have any other available.
1: I'm a nice shift unit. I'm supposed to be at the test right now.

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1: Yeah, well, thanks.

0: Carolina headquarters. Are you clear for a patch with a William Wyatt?
1: Asking for me specifically.
0: Yep.
1: You didn't get his number until I'll call him back when I get a chance.

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1: Okay.
0: Can you show all units 10-8? I'll be code 5. Juveniles are released back to DSS.

Kilo 7, thank you for prayer coffee. Three 15 Orchard Way, 315 Orchard Way for domestic. The caller advised that his ex boyfriend's on scene. It's going to be negative on weapons. 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
1: No.
0: 533 Calvary's Way, 533 Calvary's Way, off St. Julian for well-being sake. The male and female saying the female's in the back screaming that they don't need anyone. The male is saying that the female is acting out and they need someone. Negative 11.
1: So, 511, you're up.
2: Negative 2-1.
3: Didn't you go out with, I think it was 208 to 533 Calvary?
2: Yeah, same out.
3: Evil.
2: I'll do your phone calls.